0: News. I'm John Saucier. The Justice Department has indicted former Cuban President Raul Castro in connection to the 1996 murders of four Americans who were killed by Cuban fighter jets whilst flying civilian aircraft. The DOJ alleges the former leader had spies in Florida who provided intel on the Americans who were killed, Florida Attorney General James Utmeyer.
1: Raul Castro ordered those fighter jets to shoot down unarmed civilian aircraft. It was not an accident. It was intentional, premeditated, state-sanctioned murder.
0: Cuban President Miguel Díaz-Canel calling it a political maneuver. DHS Secretary Mark Wayne Mullen speaking of the commencement ceremony for the U.S. Coast Guard Academy.
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0: Shaboozy featuring Jelly Roll and Amen on Taste of Country Nights. Amen to us getting through this second shift. Come on with me. I got Jordan Davis on the way with Turn This Truck Around. Kane Brown says, nah, let's put some miles on it. That's coming up as well. Now it's Ella Langley and Riley Green on Taste of Country Nights.
1: I was all but 22, I think, at the time. I'd been out on the road, lonely at night. And it'd been a while.

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0: let's go put some miles on it. It's Kane Brown on Taste of Country Nights with Evan Paul.
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0: New country from Corey Kent featuring Co Wetzel. That one's called Rocky Mountain Low on Taste of Country Nights. It's Evan Paul and Jill is on the phone. What's going on tonight, Jill?
1: This is the second

0: 10 years or so. Basically, we each bake our own strawberry pie and then bring it over to one of our friends' houses. And then our significant others or our friend, whoever's there with us, runs our timer, and we time ourselves to see how long it takes us to eat the entire strawberry pie by ourselves.
1: Okay, that has to be the weirdest thing. No offense, but that has to be the weirdest thing I've ever heard of in my life. A strawberry pie eating contest? Hey, well, hey, either way, good luck to you. I hope you win.
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It's crazy that Joe D. Messina's version of that was a lot of people's karaoke songs, and now Cole Swindell's version is also a lot of people's karaoke songs. It's Evan Paul with you on Taste of Country Nights. I got brand new country coming at you. It's Kid Myself from John Morgan.

0: Taste of Country Nights with Evan Paul. I got Keith Urban here. You've had a storied career. Tell me about your worst day ever in country music.
1: 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It can be quite grueling because no one knows who you are. No one cares who you are. And you're just schlepping yourself around the country with your promoter from the label, going to so many radio stations. And we got to this station, let's just say somewhere else, wasn't here. And I got my acoustic guitar with me and we walk into the station and the promo guy takes me in and we meet the manager and the manager of the station says, "Oh, just go into the conference room and get your guitar out and get ready and we'll have everybody come in." So I go in there, open the door and there's a meeting going on in the conference room. And one of the guys at the meeting, there's must have been eight people in there. He goes, "Can we help you? Hello?" And I was like, "Oh, I'm just getting my guitar out." He goes, "We're having a meeting here.

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0: country from Ella Langley featuring Morgan Wallen. It's called I Can't Love You Anymore. 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Y'all, when I had the chance to interview Luke Bryan, I asked him, what is the weirdest thing he's ever had to sign? He got a little off the rails.
1: 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So
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Tucker Wetmore there with Brunette on Taste of Country Nights with Evan Paul and the Taste of Country crew. I know by now you've heard Lainey Wilson got surprised married. Nobody even knew, and everybody was at her wedding. That has to be the biggest secret of 2026 so far. Here's Lainey on Taste of Country Nights. I never

0: Taste of Country Nights. Evan Paul here. We are with Blake Shelton. What's the craziest phone number you have stored in your phone?
1: Well, I got some good ones in there just from, you know, being on The Voice for so long. I met, oh my God, so many people. But the one that just happened like 3 days ago was John Daly. I met John Daly and we traded phone numbers. I had met him before, but we didn't have each other's phone numbers, and we texted a few times. Now that's an interesting combination, isn't it?
2: That is, yeah.
1: It's probably not a good combination, the two of us. So, yeah.

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music. How about Kenny Chesney after all these decades of country music still busting out the new ones? That one's called Carry On Taste of Country Nights. Hey, if you're one of those people that think you'll never get struck by lightning, which is probably everybody, but the top five states with the highest risk of getting struck by lightning have just come out. Number five is North Carolina, four, Alabama, three, Colorado, two, Texas, and the number one state that you have the highest risk of getting struck by lightning just by stepping outside is Florida. Of course, you got a lot more risks in Florida just by stepping outside to worry about other than lightning. Come on, we've all seen the news story.

0: Taste of Country Nights with Evan Paul. I'm here with Jordan Davis. Now, before I play your collaboration with Luke Bryan, Buy Dirt, Luke Bryan actually had like a hospital wing named after him recently. Has that anything like that ever happened to you?
1: A defensive lineman for the Eagles. That's about it. I don't think there is there's definitely not a hospital wing. That's like the coolest thing to get named after you. I don't know. My hometown recently reached out about like the Walk of Fame, like in Shreveport. And so like that would be, I haven't done it yet, but I'm going to. That's a pretty big honor.
2: A few days before he turned 80, he was sitting out back in a rocker. He said, "What you been up to lately?"

0: Nichols. Give me that girl.
1: Fox News, I'm Tom Rigotti. Traffic is still stalled in the Strait of Hormuz as both the U.S. and Iran continue to halt activity for now. Fox Business Network's Ashley Webster is in Tel Aviv.
2: Analysts say that Tehran is allowing vessels from favored nations to pass through. The U.S. naval blockade also continues to prevent any ships from entering or leaving Iranian ports.
1: Oil prices have spiked since the start of the U.S. strikes on Iran, though they fell a bit today after President Trump suggested U.S.-Iranian talks were in their final stages. President Trump has seen better days when it comes to his job approval rating, according to the latest Fox News poll.
3: The latest Fox News poll shows 39% approve of the president's performance, with just 29% approving his handling of the economy. A little more than half of those polled said rising gas prices are a major problem for their families.
1: That's Fox's Jessica Rosenthal. 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

You gotta be careful if you get drunk on a plane. You don't want to be one of those people that ends up going viral trying to open up the door and slide down the slide. It's Evan Paul, Taste of Country Nights, with new country from Brantley Gilbert. Here is Good Damn. You

New country there from Brantley Gilbert. It's called Good Damn on Taste of Country Nights, where every Friday night, your favorite country music superstar, they stop by the studio, knock on the door. I let them in, and they help me host the show. This Friday night, we're hanging out with the one and only Kip Moore. Kip Moore is going to be our guest co-host beginning at 7 o'clock and all night on Taste of Country Nights Friday night. Put that on your at-work calendar or that sign that says how many days since the last injury on the job site. Just erase the number of days and write Kip Moore on Friday. Thank you. Hey, coming up next, a throwback from Toby Keith I think you're going to love. Why? Because it's called I Love This Bar. That's coming up next on Taste of Country Nights with Evan Paul. Hey, what's up? It's Evan Paul, and you can hear Taste of Country Nights on US 98.3 everywhere. 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
1: I just need to hop on here and say something really fast. I know that a lot of people think me and Jordan Davis are tight, but he is just not a kind human. And I feel like those colors really revealed this week. And yeah, so for all of y'all that were thinking about buying Jordan Davis tickets this year, I just wouldn't, because I wouldn't take your kids to the show.
2: You are not wrong.
3: 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Yeah, that'll be.
1: It's just not a good.
0: The funniest thing is that he is sitting right next to Jordan Davis while he makes the video, and they're both cracking up. Here's Thomas Rhett on Taste of Country Nights. Baby.

0: New country there from Ella Langley. That's called Be Her on Taste of Country Nights. A lot of people want to be Ella Langley right now after she cleaned up at the ACM Awards on Sunday night. We've got all the highlights and the lowlights and the snubs if you want to get caught up from the ACM Awards if you didn't get a chance to watch them on Sunday at tasteofcountry.com. Hey, it's Evan Paul. Coming up next, I got the brand new one from Kane Brown that he just put out into the universe. We'll play that on Taste of Country Nights coming up.
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1: When you're around some of your friends, like in your hometown, do people ask you like, hey man, can you FaceTime Ella Langley or Morgan Wallen real quick?
2: No, I always say, you think I'm really friends with them? 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No, it is funny. No, some people are like, dude, will you call somebody? And I'm like, yeah, I'll call them. All right, let's see. Let's use my famousness. Let's see if they answer.

0: Fox News, I'm Tom Bergotti. The Justice Department has announced a murder indictment against former Cuban President Raul Castro. Fox's David Spunt is in Miami.
1: DOJ officials made the announcement at a ceremony honoring four men who died as part of the Brothers to the Rescue mission. In 1996, that group flew three planes to help rescue people fleeing from the communist nation. Two of those planes were shot down. Four people were killed.
0: Castro was defense minister when the planes were shot down. SpaceX, led by Tesla CEO Elon Musk, plans to go public. Fox Business Network's Grady Trimble reports.
2: This filing with the Securities and Exchange Commission sets the stage for a SpaceX debut on the NASDAQ in mid-June. June 12th is what's being reported.
0: The company wants to raise as much as $80 billion in funding towards a valuation of $2 trillion. It would be the largest stock market debut of all time for any company. America's listening to Fox News.

0: Kane Brown. That's his brand new track called Woman on Taste of Country Nights. If you ever had any doubt about Luke Combs' dedication to playing country music, he missed the birth of his last child because he was on tour playing a show and didn't want to cancel it. That's dedication. It's the kind of love we make from Luke Combs on Taste of Country Nights.
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0: Country from Lauren Elena featuring Chase Matthew called All My Exes on Taste of Country Nights. 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Y'all, when I had the chance to interview Luke Bryan, I asked him what is the weirdest thing he's ever had to sign. He got a little off the rails.
1: Had a girl want me to sign a catheter pump one time. Gross. Then I had a dude want me to sign his arm, and he said he's having to get it cut off the next week. So
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5: 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Number 3.

Kicking off your top three most requested, your 2026 ACM Entertainer of the Year. That was Cody Johnson and The Fall. In at number two, we got a brand new entry to the top three countdown tonight. Y'all been requesting this one a bunch. Chris Jansen, It's Me and a Beer, in at number

0: is your number one new country song request of the night. Jordan Davis and Turn This Truck Around. I want to say thank you to everybody that takes a moment to request their favorite song on the radio station, no matter how they do it. That's how we get to the bottom of the countdown and figure out what is the top song. So thank you. 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

0: back.
1: That is brand new country from Flatland Cavalry. It's called Never Coming Back on Taste of Country Nights. You know who might be coming back? Florida-Georgia Line. They officially have made a statement. Recently, Tyler at the ACMs said they've been toying with reuniting and doing a couple shows, possibly this year. Now, in celebration of that, I'm going to play Florida Georgia Line, Get Your Shine On. Coming up next, Taste of Country Nights with Evan Paul.

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4: Fox News, I'm Deborah Valentine. Former Cuban President Raul Castro indicted by the U.S. Department of Justice. The indictment in connection with the 1996 murders of four Americans killed by Cuban fighter jets while flying civilian aircraft. Acting Attorney General Todd Blanche.
5: President Trump is committed to restoring a very simple but important principle. If you kill Americans, we will pursue you, no matter who you are, no matter what title you hold. And in this case, no matter how much time has passed.
4: Cuba's president condemned the indictment. The newest California wildfire, the wind-driven Sandy Fire, has burned 1,700 acres. More from Fox's Kristen Goodwin in L.A.
6: Ventura County Fire Captain Trevor Johnson says 900 firefighters are battling the Sandy Fire in Simi Valley.
7: We have bulldozers, hand crews, aircraft already out working this.
4: A wildfire on Santa Rosa Island has ripped through nearly 17,000 acres and is 26% contained. 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
4: Fox News, I'm Deborah Valentine. Former Cuban President Raul Castro indicted by the U.S. Department of Justice. The indictment in connection with the 1996 murders of four Americans killed by Cuban fighter jets while flying civilian aircraft. Acting Attorney General Todd Blanche.
5: President Trump is committed to restoring a very simple but important principle. If you kill Americans, we will pursue you, no matter who you are, no matter what title you hold. And in this case, no matter how much time has passed.
4: Cuba's president condemned the indictment. The newest California wildfire, the wind-driven Sandy Fire, has burned 1,700 acres. More from Fox's Kristen Goodwin in L.A.
6: Ventura County Fire Captain Trevor Johnson says 900 firefighters are battling the Sandy Fire in Simi Valley.
7: We have bulldozers, hand crews, aircraft already out working this.
4: A wildfire on Santa Rosa Island has ripped through nearly 17,000 acres and is 26% contained. 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
4: Fox News, I'm Deborah Valentine. Former Cuban President Raul Castro indicted by the U.S. Department of Justice. The indictment in connection with the 1996 murders of four Americans killed by Cuban fighter jets while flying civilian aircraft. Acting Attorney General Todd Blanche.
5: President Trump is committed to restoring a very simple but important principle. If you kill Americans, we will pursue you, no matter who you are, no matter what title you hold. And in this case, no matter how much time has passed.
4: Cuba's president condemned the indictment. The newest California wildfire, the wind-driven Sandy Fire, has burned 1,700 acres. More from Fox's Kristen Goodwin in L.A.
6: Ventura County Fire Captain Trevor Johnson says 900 firefighters are battling the Sandy Fire in Simi Valley.
7: We have bulldozers, hand crews, aircraft already out working this.
4: A wildfire on Santa Rosa Island has ripped through nearly 17,000 acres and is 26% contained. 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
3: Fox News, I'm Deborah Valentine. The Department of Justice Wednesday announcing the indictment of former Cuban President Raul Castro. White House Deputy Chief of Staff for Policy Stephen Miller reacts on Fox's Jesse Waters primetime.
4: Long-awaited justice is being set in motion for the Americans who were viciously and brutally murdered by the Castro regime, by this communist outpost 90 miles off the shores of the United States of America.
3: Acting Attorney General Todd Blanche says the indictment charges Castro with conspiracy to kill U.S. nationals. Cuba's president condemned the indictment. SpaceX officially targeting an initial public offering on the NASDAQ under the ticker symbol SPCX.
5: This filing with the Securities and Exchange Commission sets the stage for a SpaceX debut on the NASDAQ in mid-June. June 12th is what's being reported.
3: Fox Business's Grady Trimble. 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
3: Fox News, I'm Deborah Valentine. The Department of Justice Wednesday announcing the indictment of former Cuban President Raul Castro. White House Deputy Chief of Staff for Policy Stephen Miller reacts on Fox's Jesse Waters primetime.
4: Long-awaited justice is being set in motion for the Americans who were viciously and brutally murdered by the Castro regime, by this communist outpost 90 miles off the shores of the United States of America.
3: Acting Attorney General Todd Blanche says the indictment charges Castro with conspiracy to kill U.S. nationals. Cuba's president condemned the indictment. SpaceX officially targeting an initial public offering on the NASDAQ under the ticker symbol SPCX.
5: This filing with the Securities and Exchange Commission sets the stage for a SpaceX debut on the NASDAQ in mid-June. June 12th is what's being reported.
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4: Fox News, I'm Chris DeMeo. The president's job approval has slipped below 40% in the latest Fox News poll as voters express concerns about the economy.
5: 39% approve of the president's performance, with just 29% approving his handling of the economy. A little more than half of those polled said rising gas prices are a major problem for their families, with the same number saying their families' finances are worse now compared to 2 years ago.
4: Fox's Jessica Rosenthal. Elon Musk's SpaceX heads to Wall Street. The company's shares will be listed on the NASDAQ.
6: Musk unveiling SpaceX's filing for its blockbuster initial public offering with the Securities and Exchange Commission. The IPO is expected to raise a record amount of money, valuing Elon Musk's company at up to $2 trillion.
4: Fox's Hillary Barsky, the stock sale could also make Musk the world's first trillionaire. 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

0: 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Good morning. It's Friday Eve, Thursday with Mike Brooks and company. It's May 21st, headed toward Memorial Day weekend. Your weather forecast for northern North Carolina, Southside Virginia, partly to mostly cloudy. Chance of maybe afternoon showers and maybe storms. High today around 90. 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Zach King, Thomas Rhett, and Cody Johnson on the way. 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
2: 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Good morning. 6:30. Mike Brooks Company on this Friday Eve Thursday. It's May 21st. Hope you're having a great morning right now. A mix of sun and clouds. We've got 65 degrees. Henderson, Oxford, Clarksville. 64 South Boston, 64 in South Hill. Good morning to you, Big Island D.
3: Thank you, Mike, and good Thursday morning. We're one day closer to the weekend, and here's your U.S. 98.3 traffic. Watch for an accident in Raleigh along U.S. 1 Capitol Boulevard at Burlington Mills Road, having some delays and backups and slowdowns. Also an accident in Dinwiddie County along I-85 southbound lanes at mile marker 43. All southbound lanes are blocked at this time at mile marker 43. Watch for detours and delays. Wide open lanes making that early morning drive along U.S. 58 from Broadnax, La Crosse, South Hill, Boynton, over Bugs Island into Clarksville. NC 50 already seeing some heavy traffic and some scattered delays between Creedmoor and Raleigh. I'm Big Island D with the U.S. 98.3 traffic, First Fast and Accurate.
4: Fox News, I'm Chris DeMeo. The president's job approval has slipped below 40% in the latest Fox News poll as voters express concerns about the economy.
5: 39% approve of the president's performance, with just 29% approving his handling of the economy. A little more than half of those polled said rising gas prices are a major problem for their families, with the same number saying their families' finances are worse now compared to 2 years ago.
4: Fox's Jessica Rosenthal. Elon Musk's SpaceX heads to Wall Street. The company's shares will be listed on the NASDAQ.
6: Musk unveiling SpaceX's filing for its blockbuster initial public offering with the Securities and Exchange Commission. The IPO is expected to raise a record amount of money, valuing Elon Musk's company at up to $2 trillion.
4: Fox's Hillary Barsky, a stock sale could also make Musk the world's first trillionaire. 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
0: This is WRAL meteorologist Grant Skinner with the forecast for this morning. We start the day with mild conditions and mostly clear skies. Temperatures in the mid to upper 60s. We'll be hot this afternoon with highs reaching the low to mid 90s, but more clouds will build into the area late today, and we'll have a chance for a few showers and storms. Then some scattered showers and storms overnight tonight with temperatures dropping to the mid 60s. More rain and storms for the weekend. Listen here every hour for WRAL forecast, and when severe weather breaks out, we break in.

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1: U.S. 98.3, number one for new country. 52-minute music hours and, of course, Throwback Thursday. It's 6:42 with Mike Brooks and Company on this Thursday. It's May 21st. Hope you're having a great day. National Waitstaff Day. We're headed toward Memorial Day weekend. Your weather forecast for northern North Carolina, Southside Virginia, partly cloudy. Chance of maybe showers and maybe storms mixed in today and tonight. High today 90, low tonight in the mid to upper 50s. Right now, mix of sun and clouds. We've got 65, Henderson, Oxford, Clarksville. 64, South Boston, South Hill, Virgilina, Roxborough, Timberlake, and Stovall Bullet checking in right now. 64. Watching TV tonight, you've got 911 Nashville, Next Level Chef, Fear Factor, and 911. NHL tonight, the Eastern Conference Finals, game number one. The Canadiens take on the Hurricanes, 8 p.m. coming up tonight. We've got Luke Bryan, Dylan Scott, Tucker Wetmore up next. It's 6:44.
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3: Fox News, I'm Chris DeMeo. The president's job approval has slipped below 40% in the latest Fox News poll as voters express concerns about the economy.
4: 39% approve of the president's performance, with just 29% approving his handling of the economy. A little more than half of those polled said rising gas prices are a major problem for their families, with the same number saying their families' finances are worse now compared to 2 years ago.
3: Fox's Jessica Rosenthal. Elon Musk's SpaceX heads to Wall Street. The company's shares will be listed on the NASDAQ.
5: Musk unveiling SpaceX's filing for its blockbuster initial public offering with the Securities and Exchange Commission. The IPO is expected to raise a record amount of money, valuing Elon Musk's company at up to $2 trillion.
3: Fox's Hillary Barsky, the stock sale could also make Musk the world's first trillionaire. 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
6: The U.S. 98.3 traffic at this time, showing some building traffic if traveling U.S. 501 between Roxborough, Timberlake, Rougemont, Bahama, into Durham. I-85 with some steady traffic north and southbound and building both directions from Henderson, Oxford, Creedmoor, into Durham, to Hillsborough. Steady traffic already in place, moderate in spots, NC-39 from Townsville, Henderson, Epson, into Lewisburg. Steady traffic, U.S. 15 from Clarksville, Stovall, Oxford, into Creedmoor to Durham. I'm Big Alan D with the U.S. 98.3 traffic, first fast and accurate.
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10: This is WRAL meteorologist Grant Skinner with the forecast for this morning. We start the day with mild conditions and mostly clear skies. Temperatures in the mid to upper 60s. We'll be hot this afternoon with highs reaching the low to mid 90s, but more clouds will build into the area late today, and we'll have a chance for a few showers and storms. Then some scattered showers and storms overnight tonight, with temperatures dropping to the mid 60s. More rain and storms for the weekend. Listen here every hour for WRAL forecast, and when severe weather breaks out, we break in.
9: Right now, mix of sun and clouds, 65. Henderson, Oxford, Clarksville, 64 South Boston, 64 in South Hill.

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2: 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Weather forecast on this Thursday for northern North Carolina, Southside Virginia. It'll be partly to mostly cloudy today and tonight. Chance of maybe showers, maybe storms mixed in. High today 90, low tonight mid to upper 50s. Right now, we've got a mix of sun and clouds, 65 Henderson, Oxford, Clarksville, 64 South Boston, South Hill, Lunenburg, Midway, Bracey, Charlotte Courthouse, Chase City, and Rougemont checks in right now at 64. TV tonight, 911 Nashville, Next Level Chef, Fear Factor, and 911 all on the tube. Let's find out what happened back in the day, May 21st. 145 years ago, 1881, the year the American Red Cross was founded in Washington, D.C. 125 years ago, 1901, Connecticut became the first state to impose a speed limit for cars. The new law restricted horseless carriages to go 12 miles per hour within city limits and a whopping 15 miles per hour on the country highways. And it was on this date 46 years ago, 1980, The Empire Strikes Back opened in theaters around the world. And that's what happened back in the day. Ella Langley, Luke Combs, and Tim McGraw up next. It's 7:12.
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0: U.S. 98.3, number one for New Country. Good morning, 7:30. Thursday, we call it Friday Eve. It's Mike Brooks and Company right now. We've got 65 degrees, a mix of sun and clouds. Henderson, Oxford, Clarksville, 64 South Boston, 64 in South Hill. Hey, good morning to you, Big Alan D.
1: Thank you, Mike, and good Thursday morning. It's Friday Eve, and here's a look at your U.S. 98.3 traffic. A new accident along U.S. 1 Capitol Boulevard at Burlington Mills Road having some major delays and backup southbound lanes. Highway U.S. 360 having no problems between the U.S. 58 interchange and South Boston. Northbound up the Clover, Wileysburg into Keysville. Steady traffic, U.S. 158 from Warrenton, Henderson, Oxford up to Roxborough. Watch for some light to steady traffic. Virginia Route 49 between Virgilina, Clarksville, up to Chase City. The U.S. 98.3 traffic, a service of Whitco, Termite and Pest Control, the Bug Professionals, and don't forget to check them out online at WhitcoBugWarriors.com. I'm Big Alan D with the U.S. 98.3 traffic, first, fast, and accurate.
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3: Fox News, I'm Chris DeMeo. The president's job approval has slipped below 40% in the latest Fox News poll as voters express concerns about the economy.
4: 39% approve of the president's performance, with just 29% approving his handling of the economy. A little more than half of those polled said rising gas prices are a major problem for their families, with the same number saying their families' finances are worse now compared to 2 years ago.
3: Fox's Jessica Rosenthal. Elon Musk's SpaceX heads to Wall Street. The company's shares will be listed on the NASDAQ.
5: Musk unveiling SpaceX's filing for its blockbuster initial public offering with the Securities and Exchange Commission. The IPO is expected to raise a record amount of money, valuing Elon Musk's company at up to $2 trillion.
3: Fox's Hillary Barsky. The stock sale could also make Musk the world's first trillionaire. 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
7: This is WRAL meteorologist Grant Skinner with the forecast for this morning. We start the day with mild conditions and mostly clear skies. Temperatures in the mid to upper 60s. We'll be hot this afternoon with highs reaching the low to mid 90s, but more clouds will build into the area late today, and we'll have a chance for a few showers and storms. Then some scattered showers and storms overnight tonight, with temperatures dropping to the mid 60s. More rain and storms for the weekend. Listen here every hour for WRAL forecast, and when severe weather breaks out, we break in. We'll be right back.

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1: U.S. 98.3, number one for new country. 744, it's Friday Eve, Thursday with Mike Brooks and company. May 21st. Your weather forecast, northern North Carolina, south side Virginia. Partly to mostly cloudy today and tonight. Chance of maybe showers, maybe some storms. High today, 90. Low tonight, mid to upper 50s. Right now, 66. Henderson, Oxford, Clarksville. 65 South Boston. 65 South Hill. We'll check your birthdays up next.
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1: 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We're headed toward Memorial Day weekend. Celebrity birthdays, Kojo, Cody Johnson, 39 today. Lisa Edelston, 60. Judge Reinhold, 69. Leo Sayer is 78. Happy birthday. Checking out local celebrities on this May 21st. 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

0: Jennifer Vaughn of Henderson, Tillman Cooper in Rougemont, and my buddy you just heard from, the owner of Sam's Furniture, Mr. Britt Sams in Henderson, having a birthday today. All right, here's my best Britt Sams impersonation. You ready? All right, here we go.
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3: Fox News, I'm Deborah Valentine. President Trump is urging Iran to accept the latest U.S. peace proposal to end the conflict between the two nations or face consequences. White House Deputy Chief of Staff for Policy, Stephen Miller, tells Fox's Jesse Waters primetime.
4: They can either agree to a piece of paper that is satisfactory to the United States, or they can face a punishment from our military, the likes of which has not been seen in modern history.
3: President Trump says U.S. military forces are ready for action if Iran makes the wrong decision. The president's job approval has slipped below 40% in the latest Fox News poll as voters express concerns about the economy. Fox's Jessica Rosenthal.
5: The latest Fox News poll shows 39% approve of the president's performance, with just 29% approving his handling of the economy.
3: Respondents cite concerns about rising gas prices and family finances. 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
6: The U.S. 98.3 traffic at this time continuing to see some delays and slowdowns along U.S. 1 Capitol Boulevard southbound lanes at Burlington Mills Road due to an early accident. Watch for steady traffic U.S. 501 between Roxborough, northbound over the state line up to South Boston, Halifax, Volans, Bricknell, into Lynchburg. Steady traffic U.S. 58 from Clarksville, Boyton, South Hill, across Brynax, eastbound into Lawrenceville to Emporia. Steady to moderate lines of traffic, Interstate 85 north and southbound between Alberta and South Hill, down through Henderson, Oxford, Creedmoor into Durham. I'm Big Alan D with the U.S. 98.3 traffic, first fast and accurate.
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16: This is WRAL meteorologist Grant Skinner with the forecast for this morning. We start the day with mild conditions and mostly clear skies. Temperatures in the mid to upper 60s. We'll be hot this afternoon with highs reaching the low to mid 90s, but more clouds will build into the area late today, and we'll have a chance for a few showers and storms. Then some scattered showers and storms overnight tonight, with temperatures dropping to the mid 60s. More rain and storms for the weekend. Listen here every hour for WRAL forecast, and when severe weather breaks out, we break in.
15: Right now, mix of sun and clouds. We've got 66 Henderson, Oxford, Clarksville, 65 South Boston, South Hill, Chase City, and Virgilina checking in, 65. 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

0: U.S. 98.3, number one for New Country. 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Mike Brooks and Company on this Friday Eve Thursday. It's May 21st, headed toward Memorial Day weekend. Your weather forecast for northern North Carolina, Southside Virginia. It's partly to mostly cloudy today and tonight. Chance of maybe showers and maybe storms mixed in today and tonight. High today, 90. Low tonight, mid to upper 50s. 67, Henderson, Oxford, Clarksville. 66, South Boston. 66 right now in South Hill. Wendy Tatum is the local foods coordinator for Granville County. Wendy, welcome to the show. Now, tell us about every Saturday in Oxford. You have a farmer's market at the Oxford Armory.
1: Yes, sir. Every Saturday morning from 8 a.m. until 12 noon, we are out at the Oxford Armory right by the Thornton Library at 105 West Spring Street. We are bringing you local foods that are sourced within 75 miles of Granville County. We try to make sure that we have things like sourdough, fresh fruits and vegetables, making sure we have your local proteins. We're making sure we have eggs, beef, pork, chicken, goat, and sheep. And if you have other needs, please let us know and we'll try to seek those out.
0: So, Wendy, this is open to vendors as well, correct?
1: Yes. If you go to the Granville County Cooperative Extension website and go to local foods, one of the options is to choose the Oxford Armory Farmers Market, and there you have all the information if you want to become a vendor. You also have all of the information if you're looking for local foods. Many of our farmers, even if they're not at the farmers market, can be reached at their farms. We have a local foods listing on that page. So if you're not available on Saturday mornings to pick up between 8 and 12, you can contact your farmers directly and either pick up from them on their farm or meet them somewhere in Oxford.
0: The Oxford Armory Farmers Market goes May through October 31st. And Wendy, you guys have been having some great crowds every Saturday from 8 until noon.
1: Yes, sir. We have about 450 to 500 people each Saturday morning. Our goal this year is to top out at 600 for one Saturday. So we definitely need your support to come on down and make sure that our farmers are supported.
0: Wendy Tatum is local foods coordinator for Granville County. The Oxford Armory Farmers Market happens every Saturday, 8 a.m. until noon at the Oxford Armory. Hey, Wendy, thanks for the information, and we'll see you at the Oxford Armory Farmers Market.
1: Thank you, Mike.
0: It's 8:15. Ashley Cook, Chris Jansen, Jelly Roll up next. Good morning.
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1: Fox News, I'm Deborah Valentine. President Trump is urging Iran to accept the latest U.S. peace proposal to end the conflict between the two nations or face consequences. White House Deputy Chief of Staff for Policy, Stephen Miller, tells Fox's Jesse Waters primetime.
2: They can either agree to a piece of paper that is satisfactory to the United States, or they can face a punishment from our military, the likes of which has not been seen in modern history.
1: President Trump says U.S. military forces are ready for action if Iran makes the wrong decision. The president's job approval has slipped below 40% in the latest Fox News poll as voters express concerns about the economy. Fox's Jessica Rosenthal.
3: The latest Fox News poll shows 39% approve of the president's performance, with just 29% approving his handling of the economy.
1: Respondents cite concerns about rising gas prices and family finances. 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
4: The U.S. 98.3 traffic at this time showing some scattered delays along NC 50 both directions between Creedmoor and Raleigh. NC 57 with some steady traffic between Roxborough, northbound over Hyco Lake up to Samora, Milton to the U.S. 58 interchange in the Danville area. Steady to moderate lines of traffic continue I-85 north and southbound lanes between South Hill, Bracey, Lake Gaston, and the state line down through Henderson, Oxford, Creedmoor, over Falls Lake into Durham to Hillsborough, where slowdowns do begin at the U.S. 70 interchanges. Watch for some steady traffic, no delays along U.S. 58 from South Hill, Boynton, Clarksville, westbound into South Boston, Turbeville to Danville. I'm Big Alan D with the U.S. 98.3 traffic, First Fast and Accurate.
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8: 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They're located 1697 Palmer Springs Road in Palmer Springs, Virginia.
9: This is WRAL meteorologist Grant Skinner with the forecast for this morning. We start the day with mild conditions and mostly clear skies. Temperatures in the mid to upper 60s. We'll be hot this afternoon with highs reaching the low to mid 90s, but more clouds will build into the area late today, and we'll have a chance for a few showers and storms. Then some scattered showers and storms overnight tonight with temperatures dropping to the mid 60s. More rain and storms for the weekend. Listen here every hour for WRAL forecast, and when severe weather breaks out, we break in.

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1: U.S. 98.3, number one for new country and 52-minute music hours. It's Friday Eve, Thursday with Mike Brooks and company. It's Thursday, May 21st, headed toward Memorial Day weekend. Your weather forecast for northern North Carolina, Southside Virginia, partly to mostly cloudy today and tonight. Chance of showers and maybe storms. High today, 90. Low tonight in the mid to upper 50s. Hey, don't forget Saturday, the 41st anniversary of Summerfest with the Virgilina Volunteer Fire Department. The parade kicks it off in Virgilina Saturday, 11 a.m. All day arts and crafts. 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
4: Fox News, I'm Deborah Valentine. President Trump is urging Iran to accept the latest U.S. peace proposal to end the conflict between the two nations or face consequences. White House Deputy Chief of Staff for Policy, Stephen Miller, tells Fox's Jesse Waters primetime.
5: They can either agree to a piece of paper that is satisfactory to the United States, or they can face a punishment from our military, the likes of which has not been seen in modern history.
4: President Trump says U.S. military forces are ready for action if Iran makes the wrong decision. The president's job approval has slipped below 40% in the latest Fox News poll as voters express concerns about the economy. Fox's Jessica Rosenthal.
6: The latest Fox News poll shows 39% approve of the president's performance, with just 29% approving his handling of the economy.
4: Respondents cite concerns about rising gas prices and family finances. 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
9: This is WRAL meteorologist Grant Skinner with the forecast for this morning. We start the day with mild conditions and mostly clear skies. Temperatures in the mid to upper 60s. We'll be hot this afternoon with highs reaching the low to mid 90s, but more clouds will build into the area late today, and we'll have a chance for a few showers and storms. Then some scattered showers and storms overnight tonight, with temperatures dropping to the mid-60s, more rain and storms for the weekend. Listen here every hour for WRAL forecast, and when severe weather breaks out, we break in.

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1: 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And, of course, Throwback Thursday. It's Friday Eve Thursday with Mike Brooks and Company. It's May 21st. We're headed toward Memorial Day weekend. Today, National Waitstaff Day. Your weather forecast for northern North Carolina. Southside Virginia, partly to mostly cloudy today and tonight. Chance of showers and maybe storms mixed in. High today 90, low tonight in the mid to upper 50s. Hey, join me and Big Alan D coming up Sunday. It's your number one beach music party. The Carolina Ocean Drive Beach Music Party this Sunday from 1 to 7, right here on U.S. 98.3. Hardy, Chris Lane, and Tucker Wetmore up next. 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
1: 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I'm a 2-time champion, but guess what? 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
6: This is WRAL meteorologist Grant Skinner with the forecast for this morning. We start the day with mild conditions and mostly clear skies. Temperatures in the mid to upper 60s. We'll be hot this afternoon with highs reaching the low to mid 90s, but more clouds will build into the area late today, and we'll have a chance for a few showers and storms. Then some scattered showers and storms overnight tonight, with temperatures dropping to the mid 60s. More rain and storms for the weekend. Listen here every hour for WRAL forecast, and when severe weather breaks out, we break in.

0: US 98.3, number one for new country. Good morning. It's Friday Eve Thursday with Mike Brooks and Company. May 21st, today, National Waitstaff Day. We're headed toward Memorial Day weekend. Your weather forecast for northern North Carolina, south side Virginia, partly to mostly cloudy. Chance of maybe showers, maybe storms today and tonight. High today, 90, low tonight, mid to upper 50s. Watching TV tonight, 911 Nashville, Next Level Chef, Fear Factor, and 911. Tonight, the Carolina Hurricanes take on the Canadiens, game number one of the Eastern Conference Finals NHL, 8 p.m. tonight. Kelly's going to kick off a 52-minute music hour up next. She's got Brandon Lake, Low Cash, Michael Ray, and more. Later today, my buddy Justin Lloyd will take you home from 3 to 7 with the afternoon show. Have a terrific Thursday.
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3: News. I'm Chris Foster. President Trump says he's willing to wait a few days for Iran's response to a new peace proposal and threatens new military strikes quickly if he doesn't get the right answers.
4: Iran's foreign ministry says they are reviewing a new U.S. proposal. This comes as Pakistan's interior minister made a last-minute trip to the Iranian capital of Tehran for talks aimed at moving a possible agreement forward. With a focus on Iran's nuclear program and the Strait of Hormuz, the Islamic Republic recently created what they call the Persian Gulf Strait Authority, to force vessels to coordinate directly with Iran in order to pass through the strait.
3: Fox's Trey Yangst, a former federal prosecutor in Florida, is accused of sending a copy of a sealed special counsel Trump investigation report to her personal email account, disguised as a cake recipe. This was the investigation into President Trump's mishandling of classified documents when he left office, led by special counsel Jack Smith. 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

0: 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Coming up, it's a 52-minute music hour. It's going to be a good one. It starts with Nico Moon. Y'all stay close.
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4: News. I'm Chris Foster. President Trump says he's willing to wait a few days for Iran's response to a new peace proposal and threatens new military strikes quickly if he doesn't get the right answers.
5: Iran's foreign ministry says they are reviewing a new U.S. proposal. This comes as Pakistan's interior minister made a last-minute trip to the Iranian capital of Tehran for talks aimed at moving a possible agreement forward. With a focus on Iran's nuclear program and the Strait of Hormuz, the Islamic Republic recently created what they call the Persian Gulf Strait Authority, to force vessels to coordinate directly with Iran in order to pass through the strait.
4: Fox's Trey Yangst, a former federal prosecutor in Florida, is accused of sending a copy of a sealed special counsel Trump investigation report to her personal email account, disguised as a cake recipe. This was the investigation into President Trump's mishandling of classified documents when he left office, led by special counsel Jack Smith. America's listening to Fox News.

0: US 98.3 is number one for new country. Some rain in the area, that's good news. How much? Don't know. Got your forecast coming up. 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
7: This is WRAL meteorologist Grant Skinner with the forecast for this morning. We start the day with mild conditions and mostly clear skies. Temperatures in the mid to upper 60s. We'll be hot this afternoon with highs reaching the low to mid 90s, but more clouds will build into the area late today, and we'll have a chance for a few showers and storms. Then some scattered showers and storms overnight tonight with temperatures dropping to the mid 60s. More rain and storms for the weekend. Listen here every hour for WRAL forecast, and when severe weather breaks out, we break in.
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0: News. I'm Gianna Gelosi. President Trump says he's willing to give diplomacy more time with Iran, but warns that things could escalate quickly if they don't get the right deal.
1: Iran's foreign ministry says they are reviewing a new U.S. proposal. This comes as Pakistan's interior minister made a last-minute trip to the Iranian capital of Tehran for talks aimed at moving a possible agreement forward.
0: Fox's Trey Yang's federal prosecutors announcing charges against former Cuban President Raul Castro in the 1996 downing of civilian planes operated by Miami-based exiles, acting Attorney General Todd Blanche.
2: Today, we are announcing an indictment charging Raul Castro and several others with conspiracy to kill U.S. nationals.
0: Castro was Cuba's defense minister at the time. 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
4: 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Damage that is not covered by most homeowner policies. 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
5: This is WRAL meteorologist Grant Skinner with the forecast for this afternoon. Highs will be hot today, reaching the low to mid 90s. We'll see more cloud cover later today with a chance for some isolated showers and storms. Then a better chance for some scattered showers and a few storms overnight into our Friday morning. Temperatures will be mild, dropping to the mid 60s. Then scattered showers and storms are possible on Friday. Highs will reach the mid 70s. Listen here every hour for WRAL forecasts. And when severe weather breaks out, we break in.
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1: 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Morgan Wallen is in there, Luke Combs, and Josh Ross. 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
4: News. I'm Chris Foster. As President Trump waits for Iran's response to a peace proposal, there's a report he may not like the answer to his demand to hand over uranium.
5: Reuters says Iran's Supreme Leader Ayatollah Mojtaba Khamenei has issued a directive that the near weapons-grade material must stay inside the country. The United States has been pushing for the uranium to be confiscated, with Israel's prime minister vowing to continue to fight until that happens.
4: Fox's Jonathan Savage. A former federal prosecutor in Florida is accused of stealing a copy of a sealed report on the drop case about President Trump taking classified documents from the White House.
6: 62-year-old Carmen Mercedes Leinberger of Port St. Lucie, Florida, a former assistant U.S. attorney, is accused of altering file names of documents related to the special counsel's case and sending them to her own personal email account.
4: Fox's Eben Brown. 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
1: 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Also Jordan Davis. 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
1: 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Hey, I got to take a short break. Got your weather forecast in there. 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
2: This is WRAL meteorologist Grant Skinner with the forecast for this afternoon. Highs will be hot today, reaching the low to mid-90s. We'll see more cloud cover later today with a chance for some isolated showers and storms. Then a better chance for some scattered showers and a few storms overnight into our Friday morning. Temperatures will be mild, dropping to the mid-60s. Then scattered showers and storms are possible on Friday. Highs will reach the mid-70s. Listen here every hour for WRAL forecasts. And when severe weather breaks out, we break in.
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1: 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Kenny Chesney coming up, Josh Ross, and Jason Aldean. 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
4: News. I'm Chris Foster. As President Trump waits for Iran's response to a peace proposal, there's a report he may not like the answer to his demand to hand over uranium.
5: Reuters says Iran's Supreme Leader Ayatollah Mojtaba Khamenei has issued a directive that the near-weapons-grade material must stay inside the country. The United States has been pushing for the uranium to be confiscated, with Israel's prime minister vowing to continue to fight until that happens.
4: Fox's Jonathan Savage. A former federal prosecutor in Florida is accused of stealing a copy of a sealed report on the drop case about President Trump taking classified documents from the White House.
6: 62-year-old Carmen Mercedes Leinberger of Port St. Lucie, Florida, a former assistant U.S. attorney, is accused of altering file names of documents related to the special counsel's case and sending them to her own personal email account.
4: Fox's Evan Brown. 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
2: This is WRAL meteorologist Grant Skinner with the forecast for this afternoon. Highs will be hot today, reaching the low to mid-90s. We'll see more cloud cover later today with a chance for some isolated showers and storms. Then a better chance for some scattered showers and a few storms overnight and into our Friday morning. Temperatures will be mild, dropping to the mid-60s. Then scattered showers and storms are possible on Friday. Highs will reach the mid-70s. Listen here every hour for WRAL forecasts. And when severe weather breaks out, we break in.

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1: 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I am Kelly, finished with this Thursday. Justin, oh, he's just getting started. He's riding shotgun with you. 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
3: I'm Chris Foster. The Democratic National Committee releases its report on what went wrong in 2024 when Vice President Kamala Harris lost the election to President Trump.
4: One of its arguments is that Democrats lost connection with working class Americans, focusing too much on anti-Trump messaging instead of coming up with a strong economic message that would resonate with voters in the South, Midwest, and rural America. It states Democrats need to do more to meet voters where they're getting their content, like social media.
3: Fox's Madeline Rivera. Secretary of State Marco Rubio says he hopes Pakistani negotiators' visit to Iran today helps advance the latest peace proposal.
5: If we can get a good deal done, that would be great. I'm not here to tell you that it's going to happen for sure, but I'm here to tell you that we're going to do everything we can to see if we can get one. But if we can't get a good deal, the president's been clear, he has other options.
3: America's listening to Fox News.

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1: US 98.3 with Justin Lloyd, and this is the evening show. It's a little past 3 o'clock. Hopefully, Thursday treating you well. It's the 21st of May, and let's get you to the rest of your work day with some Carrie Underwood and Corey Kent.

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0: Number one for new country. We're US 98.3, and I'm Justin Lloyd. You're on the evening show, scooching our way through the 3 o'clock hour, and I saw where times are a-changing. Google is changing its search box for the first time in 25 years. They've done away with the simple bar and have added bells and whistles to incorporate more interactive searches and AI. AI is getting incorporated into everything we do. And at times, it's really, really helpful. And other times, it's absolutely terrifying. Morgan Wallen, Russell Dickerson, and Low Cash. We'll get you back to the music after your forecast next.
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5: This is WRAL meteorologist Grant Skinner with the forecast for this afternoon. Highs will be hot today, reaching the low to mid-90s. We'll see more cloud cover later today with a chance for some isolated showers and storms. Then a better chance for some scattered showers and a few storms overnight into our Friday morning. Temperature

0: and a better chance for some scattered showers and a few storms overnight into our Friday morning. Temperatures will be mild, dropping to the mid-60s. Then scattered showers and storms are possible on Friday. Highs will reach the mid-70s. Listen here every hour for WRAL forecasts, and when severe weather breaks out, we break in.
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US 98.3. I'm Justin Lloyd. You're on the evening show, and you know I roll out around 7 o'clock, but when I go, there is not a single reason to follow me out. 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Evan Paul has got you covered with all of your favorite country artists. 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
1: 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Zach Browns, Cody Johnson, and some Thomas Rhett on the way for you next.
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4: News. I'm Therese Crowley. Memorial Day blast off. Biggest crush on the roads today, tomorrow, and Monday afternoon. AAA finds the price of gas at $4.56 a gallon, 56 cents more than a month ago. Half of voters say that's a major problem. The Fox News poll finds only 30% of voters approve of the Trump economy. So he's taking on high grocery prices today, rolling back expensive Biden regulations on refrigerants, saving grocers billions in new coolers that didn't keep food as cold.
5: Thanks to today's reforms, the American people have lower grocery prices, cheaper transportation of goods, lower cost of air conditioning, at no detriment at all to our country. Zero. Including environmental detriment.
4: On Iran, the president says U.S. military forces are ready to go if Iran doesn't have the right answer on a peace deal. 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

US 98.3. I'm Justin Lloyd. You're on the evening show, and it's a little past four. Thanks so much for making us a part of your wrap-up to your Thursday. Hopefully the work week's been good to you. I know the Memorial Day weekend will be. Megan Maroney, Brett Young, and more of your favorites right now. Mitchell Tenpenny.

US 98.3 with Justin Lloyd for the evening show. Getting you through the 4 o'clock hour. Thanking you so very much for tuning that dial my way. So I was looking around online and saw where a new report looked into the most desired body types, and the perfect male body is 15% body fat, while the perfect female body is 30% body fat. So curves for women are in and dad bods are out.

0: a year or two ago. I worked real hard to get this dad bod. Now it's not in. Ain't that the way it goes? Justin Moore and Luke Combs after your forecast next.
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9: This is WRAL meteorologist Grant Skinner with the forecast for this afternoon. Highs will be hot today, reaching the low to mid-90s. We'll see more cloud cover later today with a chance for some isolated showers and storms. Then a better chance for some scattered showers and a few storms overnight into our Friday morning. Temperatures will be mild, dropping to the mid-60s. Then scattered showers and storms are possible on Friday. Highs will reach the mid-70s. Listen here every hour for WRAL forecasts. And when severe weather breaks out, we break in.
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I'm Justin Lloyd, and you know, getting you home in the evenings, it's an easy task, especially to put a smile on your face because, well, the day's over. 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
1: 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Chase Matthew, Morgan Wallen, and Kenny Chesney on the way for you next.
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3: Fox News, I'm Tom Graham. The Justice Department says 15 people in Minnesota are facing charges. They're accused of defrauding state-managed Medicaid programs out of $90 million as part of an autism scheme.
4: The way the scam worked is these centers encourage parents to get diagnoses for their kids that were bogus, then bill the government and U.S. taxpayers for treatment of autism for a kid that didn't need it.
3: Fox's Mike Tobin there. The Trump administration loosening a federal rule forcing grocery stores and air conditioned companies to reduce greenhouse gases used in cooling equipment, arguing the cost of compliance is just too high.
5: Many grocery stores and restaurants had no choice but to replace their refrigerators entirely. They went out of business, half of them. And these costs rose. Americans faced higher grocery prices.
3: President Trump speaking at the White House today. 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

0: hell you are.
1: It's a little past five. Glad to be alive and thrilled to be hanging out with you. Hopefully your Thursday is wrapping up nicely. The work week is getting so close to being at the edit's end, and Memorial Day weekend shall begin. Sit tight. We've got good stuff for you, and we've got some Parmalee and Florida Georgia Line right now. It's Chris Young.

0: Florida Georgia Line. I love my country.
1: US 98.3, I'm Justin Lloyd. You're on the evening show, and we are rolling right along through the 5 o'clock hour and time for a little dumb criminal news. And today, we are headed to the far-off, very distant land of Indiana. So, hey, Florida, you get a break. A man was arrested after police say he was found dancing in the road. He was holding a rare eastern box turtle, which is illegal to have, and methamphetamine, which is, you know, also illegal to have. So, I mean, the moral of this and many of the stories, just don't do drugs. Coming up, Al Langley and Zach Brown after your forecast next.
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2: This is WRAL meteorologist Kat Campbell with a forecast for tonight. Some scattered showers and storms remain possible overnight. Lows dip into the mid-60s. Friday is a cooler day. Highs only reach the mid to upper 60s. It's mostly cloudy with a chance for rain and storms late in the day into Friday night. Saturday will bring a better chance for rain with highs in the lower 70s. Listen here every hour for WRAL forecasts. And when severe weather breaks out, we break in.
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0: US 98.3 with Justin Lloyd at the bottom of that 5 o'clock hour. I had to think about what time it was for a second. I was about to say goodbye, but I still got another hour with you. Shaboozy, Montgomery Gentry, and Luke Combs kick off 52 minutes of music. Hands on the wheel and away from the dial. We're back to it next.
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4: Fox News, I'm Tom Graham. President Trump says talks with Iran are ongoing as he continues to hold off on re-escalating the conflict with Tehran.
5: We're negotiating, and we'll see. But either we're going to get it one way or the other. We're going to either make sure they don't have a nuclear weapon, or we're going to have to do something very drastic.
4: And the president insisting Iran must abandon its nuclear ambitions as part of any permanent ceasefire deal. A Tennessee death row inmate's execution called off. Fox's Jeff Manasso.
6: All appeals were exhausted ahead of Tony Carruthers' planned execution Thursday. Though it was his vein that prison officials were unable to find, leading Tennessee to halt the lethal injection, which prompted Governor Bill Lee to grant a one-year stay after he'd previously announced that he wouldn't intervene.
4: Carruthers was convicted of murdering three people. 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
1: We're US 98.3, and I'm Justin Lloyd. You're on the evening show. It's a little past 6. Wrapping up that Thursday workday. It is Friday Eve, after all, and we're so close to the weekend. Coming up, we got John Party right now. Let's kick off the hour with Joe Nichols.

0: US 98.3, I'm Justin Lloyd, and you're locked into the evening show, scooching our way through the 6 o'clock hour. And I was browsing around online, as I tend to do between breaks, and saw where people are getting tired of fancy food labels. They think that words like deconstructed, curated, artisanal, I'm not that fancy, and freshly dug potatoes make them roll their eyes when they see it on the menu. I mean, yeah, but when I'm there, they definitely make me hungrier. Tucker Wetmore and Dierks Bentley after your forecast next.
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6: This is WRAL meteorologist Kat Campbell with a forecast for tonight. Some scattered showers and storms remain possible overnight. Lows dip into the mid-60s. Friday is a cooler day. Highs only reach the mid to upper 60s. It's mostly cloudy with a chance for rain and storms late in the day into Friday night. Saturday will bring a better chance for rain with highs in the lower 70s. Listen here every hour for WRAL forecasts, and when severe weather breaks out, we break in.
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1: 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Signing off, saying goodbye, and thanking you so very much for allowing me to be a part of your day. We'll do it again tomorrow. We'll crank it up for you finally Friday around 3 p.m. In the meantime, the Taste of Country Nights crew coming up next. So, hey, be good, be safe, and please get out there and be nice to someone. I'll catch up with you soon.
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3: Fox News, I'm Tom Rigotti. A ceasefire between the U.S. and Iran continues to hang in the balance as peace talks move forward. Fox's Ashley Webster reports.
4: Secretary of State Marco Rubio say there's a hope that the United States and Tehran are getting closer on a peace deal that will bring an end to the war. As it stands, Iranian leaders are still reviewing the latest counter-peace proposal from Washington.
3: Iran continues to insist it will not give up its nuclear program. The mastermind of a government food program for children in Minnesota is sentenced to decades behind bars.
5: The woman convicted as a kingpin in one of the largest Medicaid scams in the Minnesota fraud boom. Boondoggle is sentenced to 41.5 years in prison. Amy Bach is also on the hook for $243 million in restitution. That's the amount of money the court determined was scammed from taxpayers in that Feeding Our Future scandal alone.
3: Fox's Mike Tobin, America's listening to Fox News.
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Justin Moore swinging in with a reminder that time's ticking on Taste of Country Nights. Hey, how's it going? It's Evan Paul clocking in for my shift just like you are. Let's get through this second shift. I got Co Wetzel coming up, Hardy's on the way, plus I'll tell you how to get in to win a trip to see Morgan Wallen and Ella Langley in Chicago. All coming up. 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

say that to my kids now, but in a different meaning. Don't make me turn this truck around. We'll go right back home now. It's Evan Paul, Taste of Country Nights. Stick around. Coming up next, your chance to go see Morgan Wallen and Ella Langley in Chicago. Now it's Coe Wetzel and High Road on Taste of Country Nights.

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New country there. That's from Hardy featuring Tim McGraw, Eric Church, and Morgan Wallen. It's called MacArthur on Taste of Country Nights. Speaking of Morgan Wallen, I got your shot to go see Morgan Wallen, Ella Langley in Chicago at Soldier Field. And don't worry, we're not just going to put you there and have you figure it out. We got two nights in a hotel. 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That's going to unlock an entry for you to go see Morgan Wallen and Ella Langley in Chicago. Speaking of Morgan Wallen, I got I Ain't Coming Back with Post Malone. You know, the song talks about Richard Petty. I got that coming up next. Taste of Country Nights. 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

0: writing this song could have gone horribly wrong. Like, think about trying to go, hey, I want to write a song about the town I grew up in, but I don't want to write about the town, I want to write about the people. And I want to make it this kind of different thing where I'm like, they're famous, but they're not because right. they're, you know, everybody knows them there.
1: Yeah.
0: And the fact that that song came together, I mean, it's just amazing.
1: That was Chris Young talking about making that last song you heard, Famous Friends. Sure.

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0: Taste of Country Nights with Evan Paul. Tonight, we got Luke Bryan in the studio. Now, you've had so many number ones. Is there a Luke Bryan song that's forbidden to be played in your house?
1: I don't know. Fast, my 16-year-old beau got really mad at me on the video of Fast because he had a girlfriend that I kind of didn't get the proper clearance, so he's a little mad at Fast, but I think all my number ones are, they better be welcome around my house, or somebody's gonna have to go stay in the barn.

me a drink on Taste of Country Nights. Your chance to see these two, Ella Langley and Morgan Wallen, as they roll into Chicago at Soldier Field. I'll give you the code to unlock an entry coming up after their duet, I Can't Love You Anymore, on Taste of Country.

country there from Ella Langley featuring Morgan Wallen. It's called I Can't Love You Anymore. Talk about two people on top of country music right now, Ella Langley and Morgan Wallen. They can do no wrong. Ella Langley just put out a fragrance that sold out at Ulta immediately. They can't even keep it in stock. And Morgan Wallen is just Morgan Wallen. Anyway, I want to get you to see both of them

0: Com. I had it somewhere. Where is it? Oh, here it is. 433 is your code. 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Either way, you're going to get in to win a trip to see Morgan and Ella in Chicago from Big Loud Records on Taste of Country Nights.
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1: Fox News, I'm Tom Rigotti. A ceasefire between the U.S. and Iran continues to hang in the balance as peace talks move forward. Fox's Ashley Webster reports.
2: Secretary of State Marco Rubio say there's a hope that the United States and Tehran are getting closer on a peace deal that will bring an end to the war. As it stands, Iranian leaders are still reviewing the latest counter-peace proposal from Washington.
1: Iran continues to insist it will not give up its nuclear program. The mastermind of a government food program for children in Minnesota is sentenced to decades behind bars.
3: The woman convicted as a kingpin in one of the largest Medicaid scams in the Minnesota fraud boom. Boondoggle is sentenced to 41.5 years in prison. Amy Bach is also on the hook for $243 million in restitution. That's the amount of money the court determined was scammed from taxpayers in that Feeding Our Future scandal alone.
1: Fox's Mike Tobin, America's listening to Fox News.